0: was it a carriage? And if that weren't enough, the star has a tail and the tail is a fire.
1: But there is a star and it has a tail this long. Well, maybe only

0: is it then?
1: Mother, outside the door, there is a king with a crown.
0: Oh, what shall I do with this boy? What shall I do? What shall I do? If you don't learn to tell the truth, I'll have to spank you. Go back and see who it is, and ask them what they want.

0: Mother, I didn't tell the truth before.
1: That's a good boy.
0: There is not a king outside.
1: I should say not.
0: There are two kings.
1: What shall I do with this boy? What shall I do? What shall I do? Hurry back and see who it is, and don't you dare make up tales.

0: I know you won't believe me.
1: Try it for a change.
0: But you won't believe me.
1: I'll believe you if you tell me the truth.
0: Sure enough, there are not two kings outside.
1: That is surprising.
0: The kings are three, and one of them is black.
1: Oh, what shall I do with this boy? If you were stronger, I'd like to whip you.
0: I knew it.
1: I'm going to the door myself, and then, young man, you'll have to reckon with me.

0: little star.
1: What did I tell you?
0: Shh. We still have a long way to go. I shall be right back. And Amal, don't be a nuisance.
1: No, Mother. Are you a real king?
0: Yes.
1: Have you regal blood?
0: Yes.
1: Can I see it?
0: It is just like yours.
1: What's the use of having it then?
0: No use.
1: Where is your home?
0: I live in a black marble palace full of black panthers and white doves. And you, little boy, what do you do?

0: Won't it be fun?
1: It has its points.
0: Are you a real king too?
2: Eh?
0: Are you a real king too?
2: Oh, truly, truly, truly, yes, I am a real king. Am I not?
1: Yes, Casper.
0: What is that?
2: Eh?
0: What is that?
2: A parrot.
0: Does it talk?
2: Eh?
0: Does it talk?
2: How do I know?
0: Does it bite?
2: Eh?
0: Does it bite?
2: Yes.
0: And what is this?
2: This is my box. This is my box. I never travel without my box. In the first drawer I keep my magic stones. One carnelian against all evil and envy. One moonstone to make you sleep. One red coral to hear your woe.

0: licorice, licorice, black sweet licorice, black sweet licorice. Have some.
1: You not to be a nuisance.
2: But it isn't my fault. They kept asking me questions.
1: I want you to go and call the other shepherds. Tell them about our visitors and ask them to bring whatever they have in the house, as we have nothing to offer them.

0: but mother, let me send him my crutch. Who knows, he may need one. And this I made myself.
1: But that you can't, you can't!
0: I walk, mother. I walk, mother.

0: child may I touch you?
1: Oh, blessed child, may I touch you?
0: Oh, blessed child, may I touch you?
2: Well, I don't know if I'm going to let you touch me.
3: Amal.
2: All right, but just

0: really want to go?
1: Yes, Mother.
0: Are you sure?
1: I'm sure.
0: Yes, I think you should go and bring thanks to the child yourself.
1: Are you sure?
0: Go on, get ready.
2: What did she say? She